Yeah. It's been a ride. I guess I had to go to that place to get to this one. Now some of you might still be in that place. If you're trying to get out, just follow me.

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It's true.

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1: Heartaches, mistakes, just to fall back again. Is it all just too late?

taste of the grape and the warmth of the stone beneath our feet. Goûte le moment. Rien n'est sérieux, sauf le plaisir. I can feel the rhythm in the salt air. It's right.

Tea, so you're enjoying our streaming only version of the radio show. Just before this, we played you some music from Questlove featuring Lady Z and Don't Break My Heart. Before that one, J Crib with Yo Love. The one in the background, an absolute anthem for so many people. And if you want to get hold of this one on vinyl, head over to the Defected store and check out the new remix album that comes from Dr. Packer, the original Fish Go Deep and The Cure and The Cause. Right, let's keep things moving. Next up, The Shapeshifters, Kimberly Davis and Second Chance.